0: Some derangement syndrome may include violent behavior, delusions, nightmares, insomnia, irrational hatred, hopelessness, anxiety, depression, blue hair, tantrums, inability to form coherent speech, difficulty maintaining gainful employment, and verbal diarrhea.
1: That was not that singer, that was
2: Natasha Owens.
1: Natasha Owens, and then we are going to that singer.
2: Jax Wilder,
1: sorry for that mix-up. And he's got his song came out May the 30th of May, Loved Me First. And sorry for that language.

We're moving to Australian artists play last week, and it is, sorry if anyone has a beanie, but we have been playing Ali Min Cinemas, and we're going to play an album called, where are we, sorry, Pieces of Me. And first song in that album is When I Say Too Much. And then the one after that is The Whole Hands of Time. And The Keeper and Need to Hold You. I'm pretty sure I've played Socks before, but I'm not sure. I can't remember. But we play those ones.

Gentle Giant and Nothing At All. Thanks very much for keeping me company. Great to play all these old rock tunes up here on the Dark Side of the Moon. If you can join me same time next week, that will be great. And the answer to the intro quiz, it was Dire Straits from their album Communique and Lady Writer.

0: Brett Costello with you for the Urban Meltdown Radio Show, keeping you up front and in front. The latest sounds there from October London. And if you've got somebody in your life who loves a little bit of shopping, you would have picked up on some of the lyrics in that one as well. Play that to them a little bit later on if they didn't hear it. October London and TikTok Shop is the name of that one. Plenty of new albums around at the moment. We've got three albums from hip-hop artist Drake in recent weeks. Chris Brown's new one is out. There's also a fresh release from Maya. This is her latest single. It's called Just a Little Bit here on the Urban Meltdown.
1: Hello?
2: Yeah.
1: It's 2 a.m. Now you want to call somebody back?
2: Nah.
1: Uh-huh.
2: I ain't never too busy for you.
1: Boy, you play way too much.
2: About to pull up on your

Thank you.

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It's time to say goodbye. Let me tell you now.

This is not a sad song. A sad song to sing when you're alone. In its way, a glad song, yes, a glad song. A simple tune that simply seems to make you feel good when you sing.

That is an excellent track from a new artist to me, and it's because it's from his to-be-released album. He's a new rising star. His name is Tom Henry. The album's called Songs to Sing and Dance To, and the debut album for the Chicago-born LA-based musician. This, from the sound of it, is going to be an absolute cracker. He says his influences are very much driven through the lens of power pop, garage rock, psych and folk, and 12 songs on his album, Songs to Sing and Dance To. I've got to say the album cover art doesn't do a lot for me, but he's a red

Sometimes on a legendary night, like the closing of the garage, when the crowd is calling down the spirits, listen, and you will hear

sure I even need to introduce that one about David Bowie's fashion. Anyway, hope your morning's going along well. You're with Chris in the Morning on 2SEA FM. Now, who feels like a bit of sherbet? Yep, oh, that's everybody. Okay, let's do some high rolling.

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Time for your daily serving of Coldplay. Here's Lost.

from my book and see you sleeping, sleeping on the sofa, wearing my pullover, walking down the street on little feet.